0: I met my sister the other day. I gave her my right hand. But just as soon as ever my back was turned, she scandalized my name. Now do you call that a sister?
1: No, no.
0: Do you call that a sister?

0: let me tell you. I met my neighbor the other day.
1: Did?
0: Give him my right hand.
1: Go on.
0: But just as soon as ever my back was turned, she scandalized my name. Now do you call that a neighbor?
1: No, no.
0: Well, do you call that a neighbor?
1: No, no.
0: Well, do you call that a neighbor?
1: No, no.
0: She scandalized my name.
1: Now, wait a minute. Let me tell you. I met my deacon.
0: No.
1: The other day, I gave him my right hand.
0: Mm.
1: But just as soon as ever my back was turned,
0: he scandalized your name.

0: my name.
1: You'll never believe it. But I met my preacher the other day. Give him my right hand. But just as soon as ever my back was turned,
0: truly,
1: he scandalized the man. Now do you call that a preacher? Well, do you call that a preacher?
2: No, no!
1: Well, do

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What's the world still mean to Bali's overfed? So much sky is lurking still below.

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Above us in the shining summer heaven, there was a cloud my eyes dwelt long upon. It was quite white and very high above us. Then I looked up and found that it had gone.

And if you ask, how does that love seem now? I must admit, I really can't remember. And yet I know what you are trying to say. But what her face was like, I know no longer. I only know I kissed it on that day. As for the kiss,

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Through her limbs the cold-blooded fishes played. Creatures and plant life kept on thus obstructing her last trip.

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If the woman bites in pleasure, then I wipe it clean with hay. My mouth her lap together, thoroughly, for that's my way. If the woman goes on loving when I feel too tired to play, I smile and go off waving, amiably.

0: You the new butler?
1: Well, it's been a long time since I've been the new anything.
0: What's happened to Hudson?
1: I guess he's changing.
0: Yeah, he does that a lot, doesn't he? Oh, I'm David Bowie. I live down the road.
1: Oh.
0: Sir Percival lets me use his piano when he's not around. He's not around, is he?
1: I can honestly say I haven't seen him, but come on in.
0: Come in. But, come on in. Are you related to Sir Percival?
1: Well, distantly, yeah.
0: Oh, you're not the poor relation from America, right?
1: Gee, news sure travels fast, doesn't it? I'm Bing.
0: Oh, I'm pleased to meet you. You're the one that sings, right?
1: Well, right or wrong, I sing either way.
0: Oh, well, I sing too.
1: Oh, good. What kind of singing?
0: Well, mostly the contemporary stuff. Do you like modern music?
1: Oh, I think it's marvelous. Some of it really fine. But tell me, you ever listen to any of the older fellas?
0: Oh, yeah, sure. I like John Lennon and the other one with Harry Nilsson.
1: Ooh, you go back that far, huh?
0: Oh, yeah, I'm not as young as I look.
1: None of us is these days.
0: In fact, I've got a six-year-old son, and he really gets excited around the Christmas holiday thing.
1: Do you go in for any of the traditional things in the boy household Christmas time?
0: Oh, yeah, most of them, really. Presents, tree, decorations, agents sliding down the chimney.
1: What?
0: I was just seeing if you're paying attention. Actually, our family do most of the things that other families do. We sing the same songs.
1: Do you?
0: I even have a go at White Christmas.
1: You too, huh?
0: And this one. This is my son's favorite. Do you know this one?
1: Oh, I do indeed. It's a lovely thing.

the hallway. From the outside, an ordinary house. A great house, true. 483 rooms, each one with its own marble wash basin and douche, be day as it may. But inside, and the positions are reversed. A human failing, some say a disease, but a disease that Sir Francis Dashwood knew and used well. Upstairs, inside, and a revelation. It's a discotheque. No. There are paintings. Real. And look here. A rare 17th century masterpiece. And if I can scrape a little of it off, beneath I can find hidden a 14th century underpiece. Made entirely of tiny pieces of eggshell, this lewd work has caused controversy in the world of embroidery and anthropology. No, I'll say it again. Anthropology. Quite possibly make an anthropol. No, I mean an apologe for the, it has enthralled distinguished professors, and in layman's language is blinking well baffling, but to be more obtusely, buggered if I know. Yes, buggered if I know. And that's all we've gleaned so far from experts in 14th century painting, Renaissance greengrocers, and recently revived members of the public. Buggered if I know. Vivian Stanchall, about 3 o'clock in the morning, Oxfordshire, 1973. Good night.

0: As a crowd gathers round, an angry young man face down in the street with a gun in his hand in the ghetto.
1: In the ghetto.
0: And as her young man